feels like 10,000 spoons when all you need is a knife. It's meeting the man of my dreams and then meeting his beautiful wife. And isn't it ironic? 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

gun that breaks the mold. Get a look at Malapit on me. Style has never seen that makes you wanna grab and hold and squeeze real tight. Who's gonna be the one to save you from yourself? When you wanna take a bite, please?

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1: I've seen the sun go down over the seven seas. 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

show you how we get some of these sounds. First of all, none of them exist as a particular sound as they would on an electronic organ.

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The simplest one of all is called a sine wave. A little bit more complicated wave is called sawtooth.

0: Radio Gütersloh.
1: Look, if you had one shot, or one opportunity to seize everything you ever wanted in one moment, would you capture it?